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3: From Quality Radio Productions, it's the sound of Lake Air. I'm Jake Longwell. Welcome to another hour of unique contemporary music, coming to you from New York's Finger Lakes region. Getting the hour underway with the guitar artistry of Earl Klugh from his album The Spice of Life. This one's called Sleepyhead.

That's a trio calling themselves The Wave. From their self-titled debut LP from 1987, we heard Journey. Polish songstress Basha before that from her London, Warsaw, New York release, we heard Ordinary People. Pianist Jim Chappelle back there as well, Time and Again from his Over the Top CD. And we began the set, and also the hour, with Earl Klugh on guitar, Sleepyhead from The Spice of Life. Classic sounds from Kenny G on sax, getting this set underway from his breakthrough LP Duotones, which gave us the hits Songbird and Don't Make Me Wait for Love. This is his dedication to a singer who's no stranger to longtime listeners of Lake Air, Sade.

From his LP Brother's Keeper, that's pianist Bob Thompson with the track Undercover. The vocal in the set came from Ariana Nykrook and her quartet, also featuring Lawrence Hobgood on piano, the title track from her CD Changes. Guitarist Ken Bonfield before that, from his Homecoming release, we heard Mirage, and Kenny G on sax at the top, Sade from Duotones. It's all part of the unique sound that is Lake Air. I'm Jake Longwell. If you want to get in touch with Lake Air, you can do so by email. 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You're listening to program number 2019. We'll begin our final set of the hour with saxophonist Stephen Eugene Grove, better known to his fans as Huge Groove. From his self-titled debut CD, here is Sneak a Peek.

0: That's one from Joe Locascio on piano, also featuring Warren Sneed on soprano sax, the title track from Joe's Gliders LP. Bruce Hornsby and The Range before that, Bruce, of course, on both piano and vocals, from their second LP, Scenes from the South Side. We heard the closing track, Till the Dreaming's Done, and we began the set with Huge Groove on sax, Sneak a Peek, from his self-titled CD, Huge Groove. And that does it for this hour of the program. My name is Jake Longwell. Thank you, as always, for your company. I sincerely hope you enjoyed my selections. Please join me again soon for another hour of unique contemporary music. 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
1: Okay, child, and now it's a ballad, huh? It's rainy day, huh? 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

0: This is D. How about a hand for D? When D started working for us, he had short, dark hair. We're always changing our set around.
1: What have now?
0: Let's see, what was I saying? Yeah, we're changing our set around a lot. And you've probably seen us play this, but we haven't done it since the 1995 Brave New World Tour. Anybody see that one? Good. Well, if you haven't, perfect. It'll be the first time. This is called...
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Mike Mignard, Richard Davis, J.J. Telesfo, Lynette Margulies, Leo Sidran. I'm Ben Sidran. You know who you are. Thank you very much.

In the thick of the sickening competition, you crawl into a tunnel of your own design. You believe it'll never be fine, you despair.

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1: Hey, did you see the alligator hanging around? Hey, did you see the alligator hanging around? Cause I could feel him in the air. He could be almost anywhere and he's a lethal weapon when he's hungry. I thought I heard the alligator shaking the ground. I thought I heard the alligator shaking the ground. He might be in the pepper tree or maybe right in back of me, thinking not to make a single peep. Talking about that alligator, he's the ruthless perpetrator of a thousand heinous crimes. I'm telling you, it's deep. Don't you know that scaly green annihilator would eat the world up if he could

round. Cause I can feel him in the air, he could be almost anywhere, and he's a lethal weapon when he's hungry. I thought I heard the alligator shaking the ground. I thought I heard the alligator shaking the ground. When he hasn't had his food, he gets into a cranky mood. You know he's got a really filthy mouth. Talking about that alligator, he's the ruthless perpetrator of

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It's just a blues thing, you know? It's a blues thing. Oh, I'm on? Oh, perfect. That's the name of the last song. And that was by Roberto Restuccia. Before that, was Come Fly With Me by Holly Cole. And next up, we have the Buffalo native Rick James on his song Merry Go Round. I'm Riley Smith, and this is Smooth Grooves Radio.

0: we just heard three little words. Not three little birds. Three little words by Surreal Aim. Prior to that, we heard Little Lulu. That's the name of my cat, and that's perfect. If that song was playing when we met, when we found her, she was like literally the size of my hands. And this was me like 10 years ago. So, 9-year-old hands. That's how big she was. She wasn't even a pound. This would have been the perfect song to play when we found her. Anyways, that song was by Bill Evans. I'm Riley Smith. This is Smooth Grooves Radio.
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1: We just heard George Benson on Give Me the Night live 2010. Before that, Café Du Monde by Brian Simpson and Steve Oliver. And next up, we got Aisha on her song Send for Me. I'm Riley Smith, and this is Smooth Grooves Radio.

we just heard Burke's Works by Mike Clark and Leon Lee Dorsey featuring Mike Ledon. Before that, Born to Blues by Johnny Rawls. And next up, Soul Sacrifice by Santana. I'm Riley Smith. This is Smooth Cruise Radio.

0: We just heard What'll I Do by Allegra Levy. Prior to that, she was Too Good to Me by Eric Alexander. I'm Riley Smith. 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

We just heard a song. That title sounds more like a radio station than a song title. That was 98.6 F by Mike Cotton. Prior to that was Mushmouth by Yusuf Lateef. And next up, we got Traffic, something that I absolutely hate, especially on 3 and 490. But that song was by Tiesto. I'm Riley Smith, and this is Smooth Grooves Radio.

We just heard a song that's title makes no logic whatsoever. That song title was Pretzel Logic. What logic does that make? Anyways, that song was by Dave Stryker. Prior to that, Your Heart Is As Black As Night. I didn't know we're talking about the Grinch here. What is going on? Anyways, that was by Sylvia Brooks. And next up, Never Make a Move Too Soon by B.B. King. I have no experience with that, so I can't tell you guys what to do there or what not to do there. But if you guys are in that situation, try giving this next song a listen. I'm Riley Smith, and this is Smooth Grooves Radio.

gonna make them too soon, babe.

0: We just heard Patty Austin on her song, Good in Love. Prior to that, Since I Fell for You by Ramsey Lewis Trio. I'm Riley Smith, and this is Smooth Grooves Radio.
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That was Oh My Love by Kat Edmondson. Prior to that, My Shining Hour by Bill Charlap. Next up, East of the River Nile by Herman Chin Loy. I'm Riley Smith, and this is Smooth Grooves Radio.

We just heard the song "So What" by Candy Dulfer. Yes, that's his name. Anyways, before that, "Do Nothing Till You Hear From Me" by John Pizzarelli. And if you say anything like that, that basically guarantees that they're going to do something. Next up, we got "The Great City" by Shirley Horn. I'm Riley Smith. This is Smooth Grooves Radio.

We just heard the Bob James Trio on Maputo 2022. Before that, we heard Tiana Hall on Criminal. I almost said Smooth Criminal. It's just Criminal. And next up, we got Good Night, My Love by Lou Rawls. I'm Riley Smith. This is Smooth Grooves Radio.

0: That song was "With a Song in My Heart" by Claffy. Prior to that, "All Around the World" by Rick Braun. I'm Riley Smith. This is Smooth Grooves Radio.
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That is Vandal Andrew on his song Flowers and Roses. Prior to that, More and More by Blood, Sweat, and Tears. Next up, Now I Know by Nancy Wilson. I'm Riley Smith. This is Smooth Grooves Radio, and I will see you guys tomorrow.

0: We would like to take this time out to introduce you to our wonderful musicians. We like to call them the Boys of Boom. Please welcome on drums, Ron Tierno.
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0: 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I've got a brand new release from saxophonist Dee Lucas to share with you. 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Lindsay Webster is back with a new release. I've also got our pick of the week, Evan Taylor, teaming up with Dave Koz. 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
2: 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Life

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And sometimes

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nobody in the day, scut nobody in the day, scut nobody in the day, scut nobody in the day, scut nobody in the day, scut nobody in the day, scut nobody in the day, scut nobody in the day, scut nobody in the day, scut nobody in the day, scut nobody in the day, scut nobody in the day, scut nobody in the day, scut nobody in the day, scut nobody in the day, scut nobody in the day, scut nobody in the 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nobody in the day

Thomas. Jerry Eliez on the piano and the organ. Thank you so much. In the name of Ella, on her 80th birthday, I say thank you so much to come out and spend an evening with us. It was an honor and a pleasure, and I hope you enjoyed yourselves. Thank you all so much. Good night.

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0: Come aboard Jazz 90.1's annual jazz cruise on the Colonial Belle in Fairport. 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

I've heard so very many people say, don't you let the time slip away. If you got a bag of bar, don't put off until tomorrow all the things that you can do today. I waited, hesitated, just to pop the question, suggestion. Well, if you think that you found your girl, better grab her, better nab her. Cause there may come a day when she'll up and fly away, someone better, they get her. I woke up when she spoke up, said to bring

0: 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Tune in this time around. I've got a brand new release from saxophonist Dee Lucas to share with you. I think you're going to love it. Lindsay Webster is back with a new release. I've also got our pick of the week, Evan Taylor teaming up with Dave Koz. I know you're going to love that one. It's all the best new music in smooth jazz, and it's right here with me on Smooth Jazz Weekend.
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